0: RDN Małopolska i RDN Nowy Sącz.
1: Well, I don't know how and I don't know why.

Yeah. The game. I ball like a baller, clock G's every day, you dig? My prerogative, so I'm living positive. Blind shine like I'm studied. You don't really want it. Pull a three in your face. Cold.